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wrote this, I was maybe 26, 27. I thought of it as a joke, but as I get older, I take it more and more seriously. 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

This is the life. Here's where the living is. 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Baby, you're there. This is the life. You've waited long enough. Man, you've arrived. 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Wine and perfume. A table and candlelight. Children, make way. 'Cause I'm here to stay. 'Cause I've got nothing but class.

0: 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Yeah.
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There's a place in Jamaica called Linstead. That's where everybody gather to bring their wares and all the nice fruit we have down there and the vegetables, such things.

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1: 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I carried my Ecky's goat to Linstead Market, and there I get $2.

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0: Thank you. Thank you very much. Welcome to the Jazz Standard, y'all. Thank you so much for coming. On piano, John Toomey. On the bass, Elias Bailey. And on drums, Howard Curtis.
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0: Come aboard Jazz 90.1's annual jazz cruise on the Colonial Bell in Fairport. Our only cruise this year takes place on Monday, August 10th, featuring Bill Tiberio and friends. 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
2: To commemorate the Stonewall Uprising of 1969, June is officially Lesbian, Gay, Bisexual, and Transgender Pride Month in the United States. 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
8: Clouds will be on the increase for a while into tonight. Later into the night, the sky will clear. The breeze will come in out of the north, and temperatures will be dropping to some chilly levels into low and mid-40s. For most of Rochester, but upper 30s are possible southwest. For the day on Thursday, we'll find an ample amount of sunshine and a cool northeasterly breeze. High temperatures will be back only into the middle 50s. On Friday, plan on some partial sun, but we are into the mid-60s for a top temp. It will be cooler lakeside. I'm meteorologist Josh Nichols for Jazz 90.1.
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gentleman is singing about that island life. Music from Michael Franks on vocals. Member-supported Jazz 90.1. The album, The Camera Never Lies. Also heard from Mr. George Benson on guitar and vocals. Give Me the Night. That was recorded live at Ronnie Scott's Club in London 2019. Started things off with guitarist Doc Powell. Tune entitled To the East. Mark Ledford on trumpet. That's from Doc's LP, Cool Like That. The name of the program, Smooth Grooves with your host, Rankin Shaver. Alongside the music, next 2 hours, 41 minutes, so do stay with us. Gonna have our variety mix, smooth jazz, some R&B, some soul, some blues, Americana, and jazz standards. This happens to be show 420, the air date May 20th, 2026. Well, Jazz 90.1 offers all types of DJ shows on a weekly basis. Mr. Scott Ferris was just in here a bit ago. He does 6 to 8 on Wednesday nights, puts his personal touch to the music mix. Alan Sally, if you like swing and big band, you got to catch Friday evenings, 6 to 8 p.m. Buddy of mine, Nate Jones, Thursday nights, he's on 10 p.m. till midnight. Dave T, Sunday evening, 7 till 9. We're talking some great blues, some smooth jazz, some fusion. DJ Dan Gross, he's Monday, 6 to 8. He also is the host of the program Bop Shop Live on Tuesday evenings. Big Row Blues, you want to check out some great music from host Jeff Harris. It all happens right here at Jazz 90.1. Back into music, Turning Point, Wide Open Spaces.

0: Oh, yes, indeed. Going back up the country, music from vocalist guitarist Jimmy Valvino. With help, you wouldn't guess who's on harmonica, John Sebastian from Lovin' Spoonful. Welcome back, Cotter. You remember the guy. Jimmy Valvino, of course, the band leader from Conan O'Brien's band many years. Before that, vocalist Susan Tedeschi alone, her LP, Wait For Me, both on Smooth Grooves with Rankin Shaver. Coming up musically the next 15 to 20 minutes, vocalist Janice Siegel, Mose Allison, Bruce Hornsby, and John Schofield, John Mayer do a nice tune together.
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Welcome, Tasty Live Music from Mose Allison, vocals and piano on Members Supported Jazz 90.1. Your mind's on vacation and your mouth is working overtime. Boy, what a great lyric for that tune. Recorded live in London. It's the Volume 2 release. And I remember I had a chance to interview Mose Allison in Phoenix at K-Jazz when I was working over there. And I knew it was 1978 because I just purchased a Dodge Colt. And I had to pick Mose up at the club he was performing that evening, the Boozroom Tree, great jazz club back in the day. And we had a nice interview at the station and a great live sound with his trio at the Boozroom Tree in Phoenix, Arizona. Preceded by one of the vocalists from the Manhattan Transfer, Jenna Siegel, Night Train, her album At Home, and Ben Sidran, keyboardist, producer, title song from Nick's Bump. All on Smooth Grooves with Rankin Shaver. Jazz 90.1 offers all kinds of special programs 7 days a week. Now be sure to catch the Dave Cause radio show. Also, the Make Believe Ballroom. That's Fridays at 5 p.m. Good show on Sundays, the Gospel of Jazz with host Reverend Julius Jackson, 8 a.m. Sunday morning. And some other ones to check out, Jazz Tracks with host Art Good. Been doing it over 35 years. He features smooth jazz releases, the new ones, and some archive tunes. That's Thursday nights, starts at 6 p.m. Andy's Mood, Friday nights, 9 p.m., with host Andy Hines. And the gentleman's a hard worker. He works full-time at Channel 10 TV. He's a cameraman. That's just the taste of the variety mix of music programming here at Jazz 90.1. We're going to close things out for hour number one with John Scofield and John Mayer. I Don't Need No Doctor. That goes out to my DJ musician friend Daryl, streaming our station from Prescott Valley. Right now, Bruce Hornsby, vocals and keyboards. Could you go ahead and pour me a long, tall, cool one?

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Simon and Garfunkel, member supported jazz 90.1. Top of the hour brought us brand new music from guitarist Norman Brown. Chillax, the name of the tune. From there to the group Lake Street Dive, you go down smooth. Rachel Price on lead vocals and Maroon 5 with The Sun. Frank and Shaver taking care of business on the program Smooth Grooves. You want to be sure to be part of this year's Rochester International Jazz Fest. We're talking 9 days, 19 stages, over 100 free shows, over, 1,715 different artists. You got to like it. Starts Friday, June 19th, goes until June 27th. Some of the artists that will be appearing will be trumpeter Chris Bodie, Robert Cray and his band, Trombone Shorty, a Rochester favorite, blues guitarist, vocalist Anna Popovic. I'm interested in seeing that lovely lady. Catherine Russell, drummer Harvey Mason, Arturo Sandoval, the great trumpet player, Gladys Knight, and Bob James Trio. That's just a few of the performers. Remember, Jazz 90.1 will be set up in our tent booth area right in the thick of things on Jazz Street. We'll be doing live radio remote broadcast each and every day evening. You can check out the lineup. Gentlemen Rob and Derek are usually out there. Some other guest DJs sit in. They'll give you the lineup each night. Some of the hot shows to catch. We'll be doing artist interviews, photos, zipping up to the website each and every day. And you'll have a chance to meet our announcers and some of our volunteers. So you want to come out, if not one night, various nights. I'll be out there in the booth, shaking hands and greeting people, our wonderful listeners. June 20th, that's a Saturday evening, 7 till 9 p.m. Come on over and say, Rankin, I've been dying to meet you. And we'd love to see our listeners by all means. The Jazz Fest coming up in June. Speaking about the fest, let's do something from Bob James. He'll be out there with his trio. This one is called Blue Lick.

0: There's a nice ditty, Joni Mitchell, vocals and guitar, singing about that dry cleaner from Des Moines. Gentleman's got all kinds of coins, mostly in his pockets. Members supported jazz, 90.1. We also heard from Kenny G on saxophone, the group Earth, Wind, and Fire, The Way You Move Me, and Bob James. Be sure to check out the schedule at the Jazz Fest. Get a chance, go out and see Bob James and his trio coming up in June. Smooth Grooves with Rankin Shaver coming up next, the segment Music of My Mind.
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4: Stardate, May 20th. The moon lines up with the twins of Gemini this evening, the stars Pollux and Castor. Pollux is the brighter twin and is closer to the moon. The brilliant planet Jupiter is to the lower right of the moon. Gemini has been around for thousands of years. Its roots trace back to ancient Babylon, as do those of many other constellations. All of them were recorded in one of the most important works of astronomy in the ancient world. Known as the Almagest, it was written by Claudius Ptolemy around the year 150. Ptolemy studied many fields, including astronomy, astrology, geology, and music theory. The Almagest is perhaps his most famous work. In it, he recorded the positions of 1,000 stars and included details on the motions of the sun, moon, and planets. He also discussed everything from eclipses to the length of the year. The book listed 48 constellations that were visible from northern skies, Gemini among them. The constellations weren't given any borders, just the regions of the sky in which they appeared. And some barren regions weren't part of any constellation. Over the centuries, astronomers shifted things around some, and they created constellations for southern skies as well. Finally, in 1930, they created an official list of 88 constellations. Each one was given precise borders. That gave every star a home, its own address in the universe. Today's program was made possible by Mercer Caverns in Calaveras County in California's historic gold country. More information at mercercaverns.net. For the McDonald Observatory, I'm Billy Henry.
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6: Clouds will be on the increase for a while into tonight. Later into the night, the sky will clear. The breeze will come in out of the north, and temperatures will be dropping to some chilly levels into low and mid-40s for most of Rochester, but upper 30s are possible southwest. For the day on Thursday, we'll find an ample amount of sunshine and a cool northeasterly breeze. High temperatures will be back only into the middle 50s. On Friday, plan on some partial sun, but we are into the mid-60s for a top temp. It will be cooler lakeside. I'm meteorologist Josh Nichols for Jazz 90.1.
0: Today we had a high temperature of 72 degrees right here in the Flower City, currently 53 in Greece, New York. in the town of Dundee, that's in the Finger Lakes area, 51. 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Time for our Music of My Mind segment. We do it each week at this particular time frame. Figure about 90 minutes into the program. This happens to be show 420. It's music that's been playing in my head for weeks, sometimes months, even years. And we want to pass it on to you to enjoy. This second song's from a group called World Party, Ship of Fools. Now, I've only played this maybe once throughout my 9.5 years or 9+ years here at the station, so I think you'll enjoy it. And the third song in this set is from Elton John, vocals and piano, Take Me to the Pilot. And that's one of my favorite Elton tunes. Right now, a classic from the original songwriter of Mr. Bojangles, Jerry Jeff Walker.

The song was first taking shape about two blocks from here. In the First Precinct Jail. I knew a man Bojangles and he danced for you.

That's part one of our segment, Music of My Mind, on Members Supported Jazz 90.1. Started things off with a nice live rendition of Mr. Bojangles by the one and only Jerry Jeff Walker. Vocals and guitar, of course, Jerry wrote that tune way back when. From there to the group World Party, a group that I played late 80s, early 90s, and found this one on a compilation CD, tune Ship of Fools, and closed out with Elton John vocals and piano, Take Me to the Pilot, and also that tune appeared on his live release, 11-17-70. And that was 1971 it was released. Take Me to the Pilot, one of my favorite Elton tunes of all times. Hope you enjoyed it. The Music of My Mind segment right here on Jazz 90.1. Now, Jazz 90.1 offers a wide variety of music 7 days a week, 24 hours a day. We have a huge variety of music coming your way from various

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So be sure to check out the various types of DJ shows and the music we offer 7 days a week, 24 hours a day. Let's do part two of Music of My Mind. The second tune to take us into the third hour is from saxophonist David Sanborn, vocalist Hamish Stewart. Now, Hamish was one of the original members of Average White Band. He played with Paul McCartney in Wings, and McCartney, I think, by himself and his band. We'll do Love and Happiness, the Al Green tune. That'll close out. And this is a live version, so I think you'll enjoy this. Right now, George Harrison, My Sweet Lord.

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hunger that burns in my soul. But you never notice the pain. And love is an anchor

You're in touch with members supported jazz 90.1. Top of the hour brought a wonderful song from Chuck Mangione. Keyboards, flugelhorn, vocals by Esther Satterfield. Also around the edges, Bat McGrath, Don Potter. Just got a copy of this at the station. At least I noticed it. Looks brand new to me. It's the live double LP Together from 1971. Now, you listen to the folks that are on here. Of course, he was backed up with the Rochester Philharmonic Orchestra. His brother Gap on electric piano. Jerry Nywood, sax, flute. Don Potter, as I mentioned. Mr. Rochester, Steve Gadd on drums, Stanley Watson guitar. Oh, great one. Friends and Love, 1970 is the year on that. Had a chance to check out Chuck only once through all these years, and it was that particular double album release. I went to Geneseo. He was doing the SUNY college circuit at the time with that show, and I saw him at Geneseo. Oh, special, very special. We'll be playing more from that release in the near future. Chicago with a classic, Beginnings, and Curtis Steiger's vocals and saxophone, I Wonder Why. All on Smooth Grooves with your host, Rankin Shaver, and others. 37 minutes, so don't touch that dial, whatever you do. Now, we're only offering one Erie Canal cruise event. It takes place Monday, August 10th. It's going to be 6:30, featuring the live music of Bill Tiberio and friends. 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
5: Clouds will be on the increase for a while into tonight. Later into the night, the sky will clear. The breeze will come in out of the north, and temperatures will be dropping to some chilly levels into low and mid-40s. For most of Rochester, but upper 30s are possible southwest. For the day on Thursday, we'll find an ample amount of sunshine and a cool northeasterly breeze. High temperatures will be back only into the middle 50s. On Friday, plan on some partial sun, but we are into the mid 60s for a top temp. It will be cooler lakeside. I'm meteorologist Josh Nichols for Jazz 90.1.
6: Here in Grace, New York, we have a current temperature of 51 degrees.

You're in touch with member-supported jazz, 90.1. That's music from Steve Winwood, title song from his release, Ark of a Diver, preceded by a couple live music, Gregory Porter, Take Me to the Alley, and Carnival from Natalie Merchant, started off way back when, Alan Toussaint, vocals, keyboards, Lady Madonna, all on Smooth Grooves with Rankin Shaver. That's going to close out things for show number 420. I hope you enjoyed the music mix. It was my pleasure, as always. Be back with you again next Wednesday night, 9 p.m. until midnight.

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Everybody's got to straighten out something sometimes. I don't care how old you are or how young you are, but I want you to think about the last time that you heard somebody say, "Let's straighten it out." And I'll bet it was a man that said it. Why? 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
1: Yeah, a D, a bouncy D.
0: Okay, cool.

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0: Well, are you saying for me?
1: Oh, yeah, for you.
0: Just for me?
1: Just for you, just you.
0: For me.
2: Can you what?
0: For me.
2: For me, you.
0: Just me?
2: Yeah, just you.
0: Only me?
2: Only you.
0: You better promise.
2: I promise.
0: You said?
2: I say.

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0: Before we get started, maybe we should all take part in an exercise, a simple exercise. 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Thank you.
1: That wasn't good enough.
0: Thank you very much.

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think you're a gas? Well, you needn't. 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
1: Jazz 90.1 and the Ontario Beach Park Program Committee are pleased to again present Jazz at the Beach, a free community concert series featuring Rochester's best jazz groups. 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
3: 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Also, Arthur Thompson, I got a cool one from him. 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